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They can tell us we're crazy, and we can say, well, you haven't seen anything yet. 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

That's how they worked. They struck, and they raided, and no one dared touch it.